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1: Didn't want to show up, but our families go way back. 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Thank God for open bars, 'cause watching all this

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We put a new event up on the event tab. It is the Virginia Beach Supergirl Surf Festival. It's going down September the 5th through the 7th in Virginia Beach. It's a music festival and a celebration of women's sports. They're going to be out there doing some surfing. They got some lifestyle activities. There's a lot of cool activities going down at the Virginia Beach Oceanfront. Be sure to check our events tab.

We've been taught our whole lives to avoid peer pressure. But just so you know, everyone else is already listening to US 106.1.

They were keeping it low key, but now it's like these county lines closing in on me. I see them everywhere together. It's hitting a little too close to home. She's so far gone, but she didn't go far. She was over me before the grass grew back where she used to park her car. She's leaving those same marks in someone else's yard, someone else's arms.